Hey, folks! 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

stars of deserts, burning skies. 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Over hot hamlets and lanes, I kill the ones to see us slain. 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

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So

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Are you not being beautiful? 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
2: 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I can hear myself just fine. Is there a fucking problem? Can everybody hear me or what? Yeah, so fuck you and fuck you. Jesus fucking Christ. We're four songs into it. I got two fucking pricks criticizing me right into it. What the fuck do you guys do? You just sit there. You show up and fucking sit there. I'm just going to go to Mark's show and just fucking sit there criticizing. Travel all the way here from fucking San Francisco to New York to Portugal to fucking Spain, Sweden, Tel Aviv, fucking going through metal detectors and shit. Come here and some pricks fucking criticize me. 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Alright, you guys are gonna like this one. I said you guys are gonna like this one. Fucking prick. 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And anybody here that's 45 plus knows what the fuck I'm talking about. I'm fucking getting a fucking gut. 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It fucking sucks to have to do that in the middle of a show.

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0: to the butler. 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
1: Stressed.
2: Yes, indeed, it's the Mix King. 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Want to give a big shout goes out to the whole 139th Street. It's that new Big L.

The Mandingo style takes a strong back and total breath control. If properly mastered, one's skin becomes impervious to swords, spears, and fire, even bullets. 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

0: There are so many Wu-Tang styles to choose from.
1: Right.
0: I like to try your poppy wardrobe style. 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
2: Big rings on the finger. 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Ladies love Kappa.

Hello, hello, and welcome to another episode of Take a Break, live on Culture Radio. I hope you've all made it through this incredible heat wave. Today's show is definitely going to keep the summer vibes going, and I'm really excited to have a guest mix in the second hour from Cologne-based DJ and producer Coolmate. She's part of the Vement crew and played an absolutely amazing set at Blechsonne right before Max and me. And funny enough, the last track she played was exactly the one we had originally planned to use as our intro track. And as a little tribute, you'll hear it later in my set as well. So big up to Per Hammer for this incredible remix of Hear the Sound. And for the first hour, I'll be taking you on a journey through dub techno and some atmospheric tech house. Thank you for tuning in, and big up to you. And also thank you, Coolmate, for this fantastic mix. Enjoy!

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We took things like belladonna, smoked hashish a lot, and smoked marijuana all the time, and psilocybin and mescaline, and a little opium. We didn't mess around with any hard drugs.

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So I got real, like, panicked. Opened the door and I said, "Charlie," and he turned around and he looked just like the devil. And I said, "Man, we're in hell." And he says, "Yeah, ain't it groovy?"

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It sounds more like high res, the fantasy for high res. It sounds more like high res than actual high res.

say. Hello. Welcome back to Lace with Lingy on Cool Shop Radio. Just going to play some of my newest downloads that I've got recently. This one is unreleased, parallel, Hey Hey. Enjoy. I heard

speakers hooked up to an amplifier and speakers can create sound merely by switching on and off, causing a vibration in the form of an electrical current. If these on-off vibrations are frequent, they sound like musical notes. For example, the note A above the middle of C is heard when there are 400 vibrations per second.

vibration transmitted by air pressure. A computer hooked up to an amplifier and speaker can create sound merely by switching on and off, causing a vibration in the form of an electrical current. If these on-off vibrations are frequent, they sound like musical notes. For example, the note A above a middle C is heard when there are 400 485 vibrations per second. 440 then is the frequency for that note. Higher frequencies make higher sounds. Lower frequencies make lower sounds. But computer music made this way can sound flat and thin. This is because the waveform created by a computer's on-off switching is square. In order to capture the true essence of an instrument or voice, a computer must recreate complex waveform.

0: When you first push in the clutch, that's the moment. That's when you really notice it. Just how different it feels.
1: Akina Speedstar.
0: Unreal. Whoa, it's like having gold.
2: Told you you'd be impressed, didn't I?
0: No, it goes way beyond that. This blows me away. How'd you manage to get a hold of something like this? I just can't believe you got this for the 8-6. That's amazing.
2: Yeah, me either. Haven't felt this excited in a while.

0: them pull up, yeah. I wanna call the earthquake.
1: Be forget not bad things to say, boy, you're not now go and feel. So you're not
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How did it come down to this? Scrolling through your call list. I don't wanna lose my pride, but I'ma fuck me up a bitch. 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

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Never made it out the cage, still out there moving in them streets. Never had the baddest woman in the game up in your sheets. Would they be down to ride now? They used to hide from you, lie to you. But y'all know we were made for each other, so I find you and hold.

0: So, after 6 months of being on the doctor's show, I finally got home.
1: Finally, I was gone for so long.
0: I got home from a ranch, and it was pretty miserable. I had

like trying to finesse people for money, like just doing really, really dumb shit again. So since I was back outside the house, my mom decided to give me my phone because I was running around with Zandalee and she wanted to make sure that if something happened, I could be able to call her or whatever. So I logged in on Instagram that I hadn't been on for almost 7 months now, and all these people were following me. Everyone was commenting on my pictures. I had almost like 500,000 followers, and I was like, what the fuck is this? So I went on the Explore page, and there was a bunch of memes that was just my face that said catch me outside, and I was like, what the fuck is this? Like, I never even imagined that would happen. Like, I didn't even remember saying catch me outside. That's the funniest thing. Like, until I seen the bit from the show, like, I didn't even remember I said that. Like that show was so irrelevant. Like, it was just some random ass shit. So, like, a couple weeks later, I had...

0: Ishii and I met Adam's management partner, Dan.
1: I got you that check mark. Are we cool?
0: I stayed out there for a little bit. I did some interviews and did some videos and stuff. And then I went back to Florida. And me and ZZ were just like walking like the streets of like where it's like going to the beach and stuff. And people kept taking pictures of me and they kept like, we kept getting into fights. And like even some of ZZ's friends got into fights about me and I was getting sued for it. I was getting blamed for it.

0: gonna do it because I didn't think he would care. Like, I didn't think he really, like, gave a fuck. So I ended up getting a tattoo, the tattoo I have on my arm.
1: It says family
0: first. And I went home, and Adam had called me, and he FaceTimed me, and he seen it, and he was like, oh my God, you're going to fucking, you're going back to LA. I can't have you out here doing this shit. Like, you're gonna fuck yourself. You're gonna get in trouble. This is not happening anymore. So before he had sent me back to LA, that day I met this girl, Gabby, who I then started dating or talking to for a couple months.
1: I don't really know why.
0: And I was living with her in her trailer, and it was crazy. Like, every time I'd go outside, like, there was all the neighborhood kids were surrounding, like, her house.
1: Everyone wanted to see.
0: Meanwhile, my dad was trying to get back in my life, and I didn't understand why, so I told him, like, no, I don't want you to be in my life. Like, 14 years, and you haven't been here. Now, all of a sudden, you see I have fans and followers and all this, and now you want to get back in my life? Like, no, it's not going to work that way.
1: No.
0: He didn't like that, so he went to press. He went to other cops.
1: He went to
0: news stations and other TV hosts and all this shit, Facebook, Instagram, Twitter, talking all the shit he possibly could, just trying to sabotage my whole career that wasn't even a career yet. He wanted to make sure that every time I went to court, he went as well and tried to fuck shit up. He lied to the judge, told the judge I was suicidal, told the judge that I needed sexual ed classes, like just a bunch of unnecessary bullshit. So fast forward, fuck my dad.
1: Fuck his bitch pussy ass.
0: Then my manager was like, okay, let's go to this recording studio. Like, I have a few people I want you to meet. So I went there.